0: Cruise Evenings with Beckler and Shauna.
1: I saw an online debate on the weekend on a video about who the greatest guitarist, the greatest Canadian guitarist of all time would be.
2: Oh, man.
1: And there were a few names that came up, which I agree with.
2: Yeah.
1: But I don't know if there is a clear winner to this question. It's not like, I mean, if you ask who the greatest Canadian drummer of all time is, it's Neil Peart, and it's not even close.
2: Right.
1: But I don't think the guitarist is that cut and dry.
2: It's funny because I actually take myself out of these debates.
1: Do you?
2: I always find, even when it comes to like greatest guitarist as a whole of all time, I don't think that I'm not the person who can tell you this.
1: I'm not either. I think you'd have to be a pretty accomplished guitarist to know.
2: Seasoned guitarist, yes. Right? And as a musician, I'm like, I really have a tough time because there's lots of people who don't know much about guitar who will say one person or the other because they like the way they look when they perform. But
1: yes.
2: There's a lot of guitarists who like to do solos and stuff, and I'll look at them and be like, okay, that doesn't actually take that much skill. There are certain parts of the instrument that do and don't. So I don't even know if I could tell you.
1: I think oftentimes, like, what sounds impressive to a layperson isn't the most difficult.
2: No.
1: Isn't the thing that requires the most skill.
2: A lot of people have to know. That's
1: right?
2: It. And you'll look and, yeah, flashy is what a lot of people are attracted to, but it's like, flashy doesn't actually mean skill
1: right.
2: in a lot of ways, but, yeah.
1: But I thought I'd share some of the names that kept coming up. I mean, we mentioned Neil Peart from Rush. Alex Lifeson from Rush would be in the conversation, I think, right? Very cool.
2: Yeah.
1: Another name that kept coming up was Ian Thornley.
2: Oh, yes.
1: Who I've never seen live, but apparently is unbelievable live.
2: It's interesting. Yes. And a bunch of my friends who are really good guitarists always used to say that. And I was always shocked by that answer. But
1: yeah, he seems like a guitarist's guitarist, maybe.
2: Yeah. For sure. That swagger. It's got some swagger in that guitar.
1: One of my favorite Canadian guitarists is Gordy Johnson from Big Sugar.
2: Yeah.
1: And I think just in terms of like his tone and stuff, it's so good.

0: Love Gordy Johnson.
1: Yeah, he seems like such a good dude too.
0: Anybody you'd like to add?
1: Man, I was only going to say Alex Lifeson, or now that you mention it, Thornley. I don't mm-hmm. have any that I can add, really, I don't think. Like,
2: I mean, the most talented Canadian guitarist is some kid in his basement
1: 100%.
2: Who we've never heard of, right? Who's playing to nobody right now.
1: I'll tell you who it is. It's my friend Joe Baldacio. Okay.
2: Is he good?
1: He's amazing. And he was just a little stoner that used to hang out in his basement, and all he did every day, all day long, was jam out to guitar, and he was really good.
2: Yes, those are the best musicians. Yes. In the world.
1: Yes.
2: In my experience.
1: For sure. Yeah. I wonder what Joey B is doing now.
2: But they either don't have, the look or the marketing skills or just to get out there in front of people. But
1: actually, I remember Joey B now works at Apple. Yeah, he's very high up at Apple.
2: Really?
1: But he has a very extensive and very nice guitar collection still. So he's done well for himself. Not in the band form, though.
2: Do you think his Apple coworkers know that they're working next to the greatest Canadian guitarist, too?
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0: Beckler and Shauna on Cruise.
1: I had a really exciting day yesterday, Beckler. I met a friend of the show. She used to live in the same building as me, she was saying, my old building.
2: Mm-hmm. And you didn't meet her then?
1: I didn't meet her then.
2: No.
1: She immediately told me, though, that she lived right next door to Dart Truck Terry.
2: Dart Truck Terry,
1: she was
2: the legend.
1: It was hilarious. So she said to me, she's like, okay, I this is going to sound crazy, but I used to live with you. And she's like, and I remember you talking about Dart Truck Terry, and I knew exactly who he was, and he was our neighbor.
2: Is that how she figured out that you lived in the same building?
1: Yes.
2: Through Dart Truck Terry?
1: Through the fact that he reeked of darts so strongly that she knew. She was like, I remember his truck. Yeah, it would come up through the vents when he would park underground. You'd smell Dart Truck Terry, and she was like, he was our neighbor.
2: Dart,
1: like, right next. And I was like, how friggin' strong was the smell of smoke if you lived right next door to Dart Truck Terry?
2: Well, Dart Truck Terry, for those who aren't aware, is a Terry Hall of Famer on
1: yes.
2: this show. He smelled so strongly of darts that you could smell it from outside his truck.
1: Yes. It would come through the vents of the... You would know that Dart Truck Terry would arrive back home in our condo building because you would smell his truck through the four floors.
2: Do you know how much you have
1: down,
2: to smoke?
1: Holy man.
2: For your vehicle to smell like darts from the outside?
1: That's what I said to her. I was like, is that why you moved away? Because Dart Truck Terry was too strong of darts? And she was like, well, no, like we would smell them for sure, but that wasn't the reason. But then it was hilarious because her boyfriend, I guess, she had messaged him and said, like, I got the chance and I met Shauna. And he was like, tell her about Dart Truck Terry. Make sure she knows that we were neighbors with Dart Truck Terry. It was like, that is so funny.
2: Yeah, I bet they smelled it in their unit.
1: Yeah.
2: Yeah.
1: I asked, I said, okay, so as neighbors, like, did you get to know Dart Truck Terry a little bit more? And she said, no, he kept to himself quite a bit, but him and his old lady used to live there. And she said that they both kind of kept to themselves, thinking maybe they didn't want people to, you know, hassle them about the dart smell and stuff. So they were kind of aware, I guess, that
2: if they just don't attract attention, maybe people will let the dart smell slide.
1: And we did. We all did. Yeah.
2: You used to smell it coming up through your dryer vent, right?
1: My dryer vent. I would literally be drying my clean clothes, and I was like, my clean clothes have a slight dart scent now permanently, thanks to Dart Truck Terry, so...
2: That's as hard on the darts as anyone I've ever heard of.
1: I don't know if I'll ever experience anything quite like that again.
2: Yeah.
1: I'm wondering what he's up to these days.
2: Probably still smoking darts. Can you imagine if he quit?
1: Oh, my God.
2: And he was just...
1: Terry?
2: Truck Terry now?
1: I couldn't even be a thing.
2: Nah,
1: also, you have to, like, get a new truck. Like, that thing's going to smell like darts for the rest of time.
2: It's going to be a tough resale, too, isn't it?
1: Oh, my God.
2: You
1: got to
2: put that in the listing.
1: It's in the dump. It's probably in the dump somewhere, and people are like, jeez, what... Where's that smoke
2: it's been
1: coming from?
2: Crushed into a cube and wrecked, and they're like, what the hell is that?
1: Jeez, like it's still, who's smoking around?
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17: From the Harvard Media News Center, here is your Fort McMurray weather. Tonight, showers end this evening and the risk of a thunderstorm this evening, and then after midnight, fog patches develop with a low of 12. Mainly cloudy with showers in the morning as fog patches dissipate and a high of 22. Saturday, partly cloudy and a chance of showers with a high of 21. Sunday, cloudy with showers and 19. Monday, partly cloudy and 23. Tuesday, partly cloudy and 25. And on Wednesday, cloudy with showers and 22.
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0: Cruise Evenings with Beckler and Shauna.
1: I got this ad targeted at me, Beckler, for a tattoo removal place. And the tattoo that they're getting removed in this video was a live, laugh, love tattoo.
2: Naturally.
1: And I was like, that's pretty funny. And it was in that like nice little cursive, you know, yeah. You can envision it. And that's the one that this woman was obviously getting removed.
2: It seemed like a good idea at the time. And now that phrase has become the point of ridicule. So
1: it is. Yeah. So then I got thinking about that. And I was like, I wonder what the top tattoo removals would be.
2: Ah, so not the top tattoos, but the top tattoo
1: removals. Yeah, the biggest regrets of tattoos.
2: Interesting.
1: So I thought maybe we could riff. I don't know what the answer to this is. Like, there's maybe some educated guesses out there, but I mean, live, laugh, love would be up there, I'd say.
2: I would think number one would have to be X's name.
1: 100%.
2: Yeah.
1: That's what I thought for sure. The number of X's names that have been removed. Don't get that one. If that's what you're thinking of getting, I wouldn't go with that
2: one. Yeah, a lot of relationships, in fact, most end in failure, so.
1: Yeah.
2: Probably not. Don't go permanent with that.
1: Maybe like your giant last name as well. That was a big thing, like along your back for a while. And I'm like.
2: Like the name bar on a jersey?
1: Yeah. That's a big one. And I know a few people with those that have regrets of getting those ones. Although that's a big, hefty.
2: That's a big painful removal, isn't it?
1: Yeah. So
2: that's
1: maybe,
2: bad.
1: I mean, you really make sure you want that before you get that one.
2: Apparently that process is brutal.
1: Yeah.
2: A friend of mine underwent it, and she said it was just nasty. Like it's short bursts of pain, but like really intense pain for
1: that sucks.
2: Short amounts of time. Yeah.
1: You really, really have to regret it if you're going through that process.
2: I was gonna say maybe sports team logos.
1: Oh, that's a good
2: one. Like if the team folds or moves or wrongs a fan somehow, and they're like, "I want this gone."
1: It's true. Along the same vein of live, laugh, love, YOLO.
2: Do you think that were there a lot of YOLO tattoos?
1: I know a few people who got YOLO tattoos, Beckler. And they do regret them already. And it wasn't that long ago that was a big thing. So
2: okay.
1: Maybe that's just my friends who have real bad taste.
2: That
1: but yes,
2: like
1: that
2: really
1: was a
2: bad
1: thing.
2: Decision.
1: It was a bad one.
2: Speaking of really bad decisions, maybe certain brands. If you have like a brand tattooed on you.
1: Yep.
2: My buddy's older brother, God love him. He had the NFA snowboard logo tattooed on his arm. And I don't think that company exists anymore, do they?
1: No.
2: And we asked him about it. We were pretty young at the time, but old enough to know that this was probably a bad idea that he was getting this tattoo.
1: Yeah.
2: And we're like, what are you going to do? Like, you're not going to love NFA snowboards forever. And he's like, oh, then I'll just get it filled in and it'll be a black bar. We're like, you've got it all figured out, don't you, man?
1: That's really special. What about alcohol logos, like booze?
2: Yeah,
1: I know a few people who have like, and it was
2: like
1: kind
2: a Corona
1: of,
2: bottle and
1: yeah,
2: then a Jägermeister
1: right?
2: bottle, and then
1: like,
2: you partied too hard.
1: Yeah,
2: and,
1: Well, remember there was the guy who had I told you about. He had a giant Jäger tattoo on his gut fur.
2: Yeah.
1: And
2: he said he would just flash his gut, his Beijing belly, whenever he wanted to order
1: honestly,
2: a drink.
1: Honestly, and he was just like, "This is," and you're like, "That is." No.
2: Okay, that's probably a pretty bad one.
1: You're in one if that's the case. I mean, if you want to do like tramp stamps, but that's just kind of a location. I feel like there's a lot of people who maybe regret that. Although no, because you can hide that. So if you're,
2: And I told you how excited I get when I see a tramp stamp, like on a mom or something.
1: Yeah.
2: Oh, I know she was wild when she was younger.
1: What about barbed wire right across your...
2: Any of the really trendy ones, Asian lettering, that sort of
1: that
2: thing.
1: That kind of stuff I could see people regretting. The butterfly or the dolphin on your ankle.
2: You know, one time I read someone, they were talking about how no tattoo is safe, really. Anything you think is going to be safe, whether it's a band that you love, you know, and then turns out that the band members are awful people or something like that. They were even talking about like getting your kids' names on you. And you're like, well, they're always going to be my kids. And it's like, I bet Jeffrey Dahmer's dad is happy that he doesn't have Jeffrey tattooed on him somewhere.
1: Yeah.
2: You know?
1: I mean, I guess so. Would you look at that though and be like, at the time, like he still was my son? Like,
2: I guess so.
1: You know, there was also that guy that I know talking about X's names and that being the top one. There was the guy that I knew who every time he dated a girl, he'd get the tattoo right away. And then every time he broke up with a girl, he would then get a tattooed line through the name.
2: I think that's what the kids are calling a red flag these days.
1: He had a list of Beckler. This was when I was living in Regina. And I remember meeting this man and I just stood back and was like, what in the hell? Yeah, that's a red flag for sure.
2: Yeah, what woman is going to meet him and learn about that tattoo and
1: honestly,
2: be like,
1: if you're the
2: right,
1: woman,
2: great,
1: and you see that, be like, oh, cool, my name's next. Great.
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But the back of our jersey says 100.5 Cruise FM, a Harvard media station.

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1: We've talked before about how Nelson, BC is pretty hippie.
2: Yeah, some pretty funny anecdotes
1: Pretty funny things that have happened in Nelson. One of my personal favorites is still when I took a cab there with my boyfriend, and the guy was like, the person before you tried to pay in good vibes, and he was not amused. No, I'm like, yeah, you can't. Nope, that's not going to pay the bills. Good vibes.
2: Tough to run a business in that environment.
1: Pretty tough. A friend of mine, though, he lives in Golden, BC, and he was telling me about a dude who lives just outside of Golden, and this rivals.
2: Is Golden super hippie? I've been through there. I've never spent any time there.
1: I haven't heard, I haven't noticed it like I did in Nelson.
2: Yeah.
1: I'm sure it kind of is, though. It's still a smaller BC town, mm-hmm. right? Anyway, so he was telling me about this guy. So this guy is, I guess, very well off, and he's a little bit older, and he decides that he wants to provide just fun things for people in and around the area. So the first thing that he's done is he has what he calls the Organic Sports Ranch. And he has made this, and it's his own disc golf area.
2: Okay.
1: And it also has its own website. This is what it says. It says, the most unique disc golf experience in the world. And he's like, we've got some tennis courts, volleyball, horseshoes, forest bathing, and scenic hikes. So you can come out to his farm.
2: One of those things is not like the other.
1: Nope, but he definitely... Doesn't matter.
2: What is forest bathing?
1: Well, obviously. Then it says there's also an on-site art gallery and art in this art gallery from the late world-renowned local Canadian artist Man Woman. So that is all part of this as well.
2: I'm unfamiliar with Man Woman's work.
1: Me as well. But this is what he does. He just has a lot of money, and he's like he's done all of this to provide for people in and around the area, and he wants you to come and enjoy. So that it's
2: kind
1: amazing.
2: Of a nice way to spend your,
1: for sure.
2: your fortune, right?
1: And then he most recently has decided that he wanted to start his own music festival. So he started this thing. It's called Yeah the Doof. And he calls it that because according to him, the way the speakers sound is doof, doof, doof. So he's started his own music festival called Yeah the Doof for everybody to come join in on. And this is how he explains it. It says, it's a night of music, dancing, and of course art. Local DJs, an epic dance floor. And he says it's an unreal location. And then he says the theme is fans and parasols. So he says, bring any fan of any kind and any umbrella also of any kind. That is the theme of the evening. And then he says it's a collective space of music lovers and vibe enthusiasts.
2: Okay.
1: To come out onto his farm.
2: So he's trying to do sort of like a little Burning Man thing there, right?
1: Absolutely.
2: Like a little, mm-hmm. you know,
1: yeah.
2: active art type. Yeah. Okay.
1: And he says he's doing it all for a decent high five.

0: And a boog that we won't forget. He says in brackets, boog means dance. So there you go.
1: All right.
0: The setup is a place called Parsonia. He says a place to never grow old, to dream and come together. So yeah, just a good old hippie man that's trying to provide some good services for everybody out near the golden area. So.
1: I like seeing what happens when folks like this get resources.
0: Yeah.
1: You know?
0: Mm-hmm.
1: It's exciting. It's different. I can think of a few people I know where it's like, I'd like to see what you would do if you had millions of dollars.
0: Yes. Well, it's funny because you can go and look up. He was posting some things and he goes, oh, this is part of it as well. One is this giant cube and it's like all these different colors. And he's like, this is a drivable cube car. So this will be
1: very Burning Man
0: at the music festival as well. And then they had this like really crazy art stack of speakers and stuff and looked very drug like. It was good. Yeah. So
1: I still don't know what forest bathing is.
0: Oh, you go.
1: Is it like where you just get naked in the forest and just like let the.
0: You just go sit in the forest. That's okay. What forest bathing is. I mean, you can do it naked or not. I'm sure he does lots of naked. It sounds like he's probably kind of a naked man.
1: By the sounds of all of this, I think there's probably varying levels of dress going on.
0: Dress and drugs, I'm guessing.
1: Yeah, a little of that too, probably.
2: Cruise FM.

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0: Beckler and Shauna on Cruise.
1: I was in Lethbridge over the weekend. I'd never been there before. A lot of handlebar mustaches in that town.
2: Oh, interesting.
1: I saw quite a few. That's a handlebar mustache town.
2: Okay. Good to know.
1: And
2: is that just festive? Is it a festive season, you know?
1: Because of Stampede?
2: Yeah.
1: I wonder if it would affect...
2: It's rodeo season as a whole. You know what I mean? Like, there's a lot of big rodeos that go on through it. I'm like, I wonder if handlebars come in to play a little more during the rodeo season.
1: Come to think of it, I did walk past a couple storefronts there that had, like, Western wear in the window. And I wondered if that wasn't because, like you said, it is just rodeo season.
2: It is.
1: I wonder just if they're curious. A year-round handlebar mustache kind of town. But when my handlebar mustache sees another one, they acknowledge each other.
2: Do they kiss?
1: Well, we don't acknowledge each other.
2: No,
1: the mustaches. Do,
2: yeah,
1: they're magnetically drawn to each other.
2: I just picture them lining up together, right? Like
1: upside down, like Spider-Man
2: absolutely.
1: Kiss.
2: Absolutely, yeah,
1: making one circle.
2: Mm-hmm. I don't know, like the Care Bears or something. Something happens, like some powerful thing. Go gadget stash. I don't know.
1: Hulk Hogan appears.
2: Yeah,
1: gives you a brother.
2: Oh,
1: no, they just kind of like twitch at each other.
2: Oh,
1: because us as the owners don't acknowledge each other,
2: right?
1: But they'll just kind of grumble and twitch.
2: That makes sense.
1: Yep. Seeing another handlebar. Did I tell you that the debate over whether or not this is called a handlebar mustache damn near tore my boys' group chat apart recently?
2: Oh dear, yeah.
1: Me and all my buds.
2: What else would it be called?
1: Well, one guy was adamant that this is a Fu Manchu.
2: Interesting.
1: Or a horseshoe mustache, and that a handlebar mustache curls outwards. Like with the sort of waxed, curled tips.
2: I mean, that does make more sense to be called a handlebar. Didn't we talk about this last year?
1: I think we did.
2: Yeah. And I don't know what we came to the conclusion of. Now I'm confused again.
1: I think I remember we decided that when you say handlebar mustache, most people are picturing Hulk Hogan's mustache.
2: It's true.
1: So to go by the actual name, a horseshoe mustache doesn't make sense. No. And a Fu Manchu is like long and stringy and kind of comes all the way down.
2: But
1: right?
2: You're right. When you Google it, like the handlebar is... Yeah, it looks
1: curly,
2: it's
1: right?
2: Turned up.
1: Mm-hmm. It's very hipster.
2: Wow, so we've been using the wrong names.
1: Yeah, but like it was an intense discussion in this group chat. There was some anger. One of my buddies, I've never seen him angry about anything.
2: Oh, dear.
1: Than the definition of a handlebar mustache.
2: We got real into it, okay? Good to know. Well,
1: yeah.
2: Yeah.
1: So I'm going to continue calling it a handlebar mustache.
2: Very passionate thing. The mustache.
1: I'll go to the mat on this. Brother! Cruise.

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13: From the Harvard Media News Center, here is your Fort McMurray weather. Tonight, showers end this evening and the risk of a thunderstorm this evening. And then after midnight, fog patches develop with a low of 12. Mainly cloudy with showers in the morning as fog patches dissipate and a high of 22. Saturday, partly cloudy and a chance of showers with a high of 21. Sunday, cloudy with showers and 19. Monday, partly cloudy and 23. Tuesday, partly cloudy and 25. And on Wednesday, cloudy with showers and 22.
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2: We're playing a new game.
3: Yes.
2: It's called Will It Wallen.
3: Mm-hmm.
2: Very simple. You take a song, any song you like, and you sing it like country superstar Morgan Wallen.
3: Which has an awful voice.
2: It just, so you sing it through your nose,
3: yes,
2: and you sing it with a ridiculously exaggerated southern drawl. That's Morgan Wallen.
3: That's Morgan Wallen.
2: Big fan.
3: Also sounds a lot like Cartman. So just
4: days never finished.
3: Very similar.
4: Master got me working. Right. Where's the only thing
3: been working? Yeah. You really can't tell the difference between the two.
2: Very similar.
3: Yeah.
2: Okay, so the song we just played, Mr. Brightside by The Killers.
3: Yep.
2: Will It Wallen, Shauna.

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1: Mission Control, we're locked in and ready to go. 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Everybody get your hands up. Check it out. Oh, oh, yeah, yeah. Oh, well, anyway, that's the first time that's ever happened to me. I swear. We're 100.5 Cruise FM.

0: Cruise Evenings with Beckler and Shauna.
1: I have another dad badge that I witnessed on the weekend, Beckler. I wanted to pass along to you, and I think you'll appreciate this one.
2: Yeah.
1: So my boyfriend Cliff and I were eating at this pizza place, and this guy walks in and he sits down at the bar, and the minute he sits down, he places an order for a pizza, and then he orders a beer. And so he sits there and he drinks his beer and he waits for the pizza. And then once the pizza's done, he takes the pizza home and leaves. And I was like, okay.
2: Instead of calling ahead.
1: Mm-hmm. Then yeah. Another guy came and exact same thing. Sits down, he orders two pizza and a beer for himself.
2: I like your use of the plural pizza there.
1: Yes, thank you.
2: That's nice, yeah.
1: It's good. And then finishes beer and then takes the pizza home to the family. And I was like, that is absolutely genius. Rather than calling ahead where you have to go right in and you don't have that time for a little beer and quiet time to yourself, you go, you have the beer.
2: You buy yourself.
1: Then you order the pizza.
2: 15 minutes.
1: You sit there and you enjoy that beer and that little time without your family. And then you take that pizza back to the family.
2: Yeah, 15 minutes to go on your phone and drink a beer and just stare off into space for a little while and drink a beer.
1: That's what they were doing.
2: Yeah, that's a veteran dad move,
1: that is a veteran dad move. I was just like, that is so smart.
2: I wonder how they never get called on it, though. Because if I said that to McKenna, I was like, I'm just going to go over and order the pizza in person. She'd be like, why aren't you calling ahead?
1: I think what it would be is you don't say that out loud. You go and then it's just like, oh yeah, sorry, it wasn't ready quite yet. And then if you go back to the same place and it's always around the same time, they're just really slow.
2: Yeah.
1: Right? Like, no, I did order it.
2: Little just, white lie, hey?
1: Yeah, they're backed up a little bit. So
2: this is the very same reason that dads take so long in the bathroom.
1: Yes.
2: Because it's just a bit of peace and quiet.
1: Mm-hmm.
2: It's also, I saw a video and it was like some guy making a joke, but he's like, sometimes dad just needs to stand in the garage and regroup for a second.
1: Mm-hmm.
2: And I have caught myself doing that.
1: Yep.
2: Caught myself just in the garage, be like, I don't even need anything out here.
1: You just stare at it.
2: I'm just standing here for a bit.
1: Good. It's a comfort spot for you. You know, it's just the place you go in for comfort.
2: Yeah.
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1: Etymology with Shauna.
2: Got a couple quick ones for you, Beckler.
3: Yeah.
2: First of all, this kind of a side note, but have you heard of the term a penis before?
3: A panis?
2: Panis. P-A-N-N-U-S. Panis.
3: Now, I've heard some words that are real close to
2: me
3: it.
2: Me too.
3: Mm-hmm. Like penis.
2: I learned of a panis, and I was just like, oh, I can't. Yeah, and very similar to both of those.
4: Check your panties.
2: Yeah.
3: Check your panis.
2: Panis has different meanings. There's a few different ones, but the panis abdomen is the one that I'd like to talk about. It's also known as apron belly or panis stomach, and it refers to a condition where excess skin hangs down from the lower abdomen.
3: Panis abdomen.
2: So
3: is this after somebody loses a lot of weight?
2: Loses a lot of weight or is pregnant or whatever. It's
3: okay.
2: Yeah. Before, you know, your skin returns to its elasticity that it was.
3: Yes.
2: You got a panis going on.
3: That's what that's called. Hey, that's called a panis.
2: So it reminds me a little bit. Do you remember when I coined the term a punt recently? And that's a pregnant belly as well?
3: Yeah, I used that.
2: Did you?
3: Just recently. I forgot. I was talking to my son, Brigham.
2: Oh,
3: good. And I was like, I got me the punt there or whatever.
2: Mm-hmm. I'm glad you didn't say it to a woman who was pregnant, because I don't know if that would work very well. But a panis reminds me of a punt. Both awful words to say out loud, and I don't want to say them anymore, but I wanted to pass along.
3: Have you had any reaction from ladies on your coining of the term punt?
2: Nope. I haven't said it to a pregnant lady, though, yet. I'm actually visiting a friend who's pregnant today. Maybe I will ask her how she feels about that term.
3: You're going to hit her with, hey, nice
2: hey,
3: punt.
2: Hey, nice punt. We'll see. How we
3: go. Hey, man.
2: Nice
3: punt.
2: Okay. Anyway, moving on from the panis now.
3: Panis. Yeah, that's a bad
2: use that
3: word,
2: one,
3: isn't it?
2: Going forward as well. Yeah.
3: Check your panis.
2: Like your panis over there. Yeah, it sounds like too many other things. Anyway, the next thing I was thinking about, Jeffy, you know the term a dude ranch?
3: Yeah.
2: So I've heard that term before, and I realized that I never really knew what a dude ranch was or why dude ranch was a term.
3: I don't think I do either.
2: Okay.
3: I think it's like, it's where people go to like pretend to be a cowboy, right?
2: Basically.
3: But why is it called that?
2: So it started back in the early 1800s. And back then the term dude meant something very different than the way we use it now. Like now if you say dude, it's kind of, you're a cool guy or whatever, right? Back then it was a city slicker. A dude was basically a dandy, which we've talked about before. You don't want to be called a dandy back then either. It was somebody who had no concept of how to actually run a farm or do anything rurally. So just a city boy.
3: The opposite basically. Of a cowboy.
2: The opposite of a cowboy. So when North Americans from the East Coast in the bigger cities and stuff wanted to go and try the adventure side of like being in... They thought
3: the
2: it was kind of cool
3: the frontier.
2: To be in the West, right? So they'd come out there, but they'd have no concept of anything involving... You know, farms. So, of course, the real farm boys were laughing at them. And they called them dude ranches because they're like, these are people who don't really know what they're doing. It's more of like a novelty ranch for those.
3: Okay.
2: And then people wanted to come and experience the fishing and the agriculture and stuff out there. So it became more of a tourist thing. Dude ranches, though, then were basically guest ranches, right? They weren't real ranches that were operating for any real reason. It was more the dudes, the dandies out there just pretending.
3: But it's actually a bit of an insult, hey?
2: It's an insult, yeah.
3: I didn't realize the word dude was that old.
2: I didn't either. And back then it was an insult, and now we see it as different, but...
3: Yeah, calling someone a dude, hey? Mm-hmm.
2: Yeah, so there you go. Panises and dude ranches, that's what we learned about today, everyone.
1: This is New Rock on Cruise.

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1: It's all brought to you by Mr. Lou Plus Tires in Fort McMurray. 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
20: From the Harvard Media News Center, here is your Fort McMurray weather. Tonight, showers end this evening and the risk of a thunderstorm this evening. And then after midnight, fog patches develop with a low of 12. Mainly cloudy with showers in the morning as fog patches dissipate and a high of 22. Saturday, partly cloudy and a chance of showers with a high of 21. Sunday, cloudy with showers and 19. Monday, partly cloudy and 23. Tuesday, partly cloudy and 25. And on Wednesday, cloudy with showers and 22.
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1: Found this great TikTok video series just this week where this dude features what he calls little luxuries.
2: Yep.
1: And he said they're essentially like the premium version of certain products, but that the average person can still afford.
2: Okay.
1: So it's like you can get the cheap version, you can get the premium version, but sometimes like the premium version is completely out of the question for the average person, right?
2: Right.
1: Where these are things where it's like if you chose to splurge on this one thing, you probably could afford it.
2: Okay. I like that.
1: And some really great items, like some interesting stuff that he's shown. Like there's these protein bars, I guess, that are really big online right now called David's. Have you heard of them?
2: I haven't heard of David's.
1: And I don't think you can get them in the store in Canada, but okay. they're fairly expensive for a protein bar. Like McKenna looked into it, and to have 12 of them shipped here was like $50 or something. So
2: that's a lot.
1: That's an expensive protein bar.
2: Okay.
1: But they're supposed to be better
2: really
1: than the
2: good.
1: Others. So
2: interesting.
1: Might have to splurge and try those at one
2: okay.
1: point.
2: Okay, yeah.
1: Or like he showed this luxury garden hose that's made in Canada. It's $150. $150 garden hose.
2: Okay.
1: Looks really cool with like brass fittings and stuff. Lifetime warranty. It's supposed to be safe for drinking and all that.
2: Sweet.
1: So it's like if you wanted this to be like the last garden hose you ever bought, you could justify
2: Fair.
1: It like that, right?
2: I like that.
1: So yep. that kind of thing.
2: Okay.
1: Are there any products like that for you, Shauna? Little luxuries? Things that you will spend extra on just to kind of treat yourself? A lot of them that he features are like, you know, bathroom products and that sort of
2: yep.
1: thing. Yeah.
2: Good luggage.
1: Good luggage. He did feature some really cool luggage.
2: Yep. A lot of it has lifetime warranty. It's a little more than, you know, the average luggage, but I will buy, like I have some Burton stuff that
1: yep.
2: it's because it's lifetime warranty. So if a zipper goes, you can just replace it. But again, more expensive, but not super expensive and not like, you know, coach luggage or that level.
1: Right.
2: It's just a bit extra, but it's a good luxury to have because then you have stuff that's dependable when you're traveling, right? So
1: okay.
2: that's one for me.
1: So
2: I'd
1: like
2: say.
1: What is... Like, what's the price difference here that we're talking about? Like, what?
2: $100.
1: $100 more?
2: More.
1: Okay, that's not crazy.
2: For
1: right?
2: like
1: if you travel a
2: suitcase,
1: a lot.
2: Yeah. So something like that. Or if it's a backpack, similar.
1: Yeah.
2: I'd say like $40 extra for
1: okay.
2: a backpack that has a lifetime warranty. And then you're
1: that
2: good.
1: That would be
2: so
1: a little luxury.
2: That's
1: you're
2: a little,
1: opting for the premium yet
2: yeah.
1: attainable
2: exactly.
1: option.
2: So that's one. Yeah.
1: Interesting.
2: Mm-hmm.
1: Okay.
2: What about you?
1: For me, it would probably be shoes, footwear.
2: I was going to say, yeah.
1: Like, I'll spend a little
2: huge.
1: Extra on boots. I'll spend a little extra on running shoes.
2: Yes.
1: And I think part of it is I just weigh a lot. And if I cheap out on shoes, I destroy them.
2: But so, for everybody, like, it's your feet will hurt if you do a lot of walking, don't have the proper shoes. So that is another one that I, too, will splurge on. I
1: yeah.
2: make sure because it's, yeah, you don't want to hurt your feet otherwise, which is what's going to happen.
1: And anybody who works on their feet
2: mm-hmm.
1: is going to feel that way for sure, right? If you're
2: yep.
1: going to have boots that you swear by, shoes that you swear by.
2: One more, good quality panties. I'll always a good thong. Like you got to get the good premium version because then they last.
1: Are you
2: right?
1: doing this just to make me uncomfortable?
2: No, it's actually yeah. I mean a little bit, but maybe. But it's
1: there is
2: it
1: a
2: is
1: difference.
2: Actually
1: yeah.
2: true. Yeah.
1: McKenna said the same thing about bathing suits.
2: Yes.
1: She said like a good bathing suit feels so nice.
2: Yeah.
1: Whereas if you
2: anything
1: buy a
2: that
1: cheap
2: you put
1: bathing
2: a,
1: suit,
2: you know, like Sin Cave covers of any sorts, you got to splurge for the good stuff. Because again,
1: anything getting close to your hoo-ha.
2: Yeah. You need the breathable stuff. You want the stuff to last. You don't want something to rip off you, you know, or just drop off and just all of a sudden your thong's gone. You're
1: it's
2: like, got
1: to be breathable. If it's not breathable, the thing's suffocating in there.
2: Yeah. You need it to breathe. My Sin Cave's got to let some. It's not the Cave of Wonders that shuts from Aladdin, okay?
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1: You know, it's a crazy name.
2: Which?
1: Topher. To shorten the name using the second half of it.
2: Is that what Topher is?
1: It's short for Christopher, I think. It's the second half of Christopher.
2: Well, it is, but I thought it was its own name. It was the
1: second. Is it?
2: Oh, my Lord.
1: I think it's. I could be wrong about this, but I think.
2: That's.
1: That's wild, hey?
2: I didn't know that.
1: Isn't that wild?
2: That's odd. Okay.
1: Yeah.
2: But yeah.
1: Topher. I've only ever met one Topher in my life.
2: Yeah, but that, I don't know if I've ever met a Topher.
1: No.
2: No. That's an odd one.
1: I mean, I guess Drew is kind of the same, right? Like,
2: short for Andrew. Yeah. Yeah, okay. You're right.
1: To me, my first name is Andrew, and sometimes people be like, Drew, and I'm like, no, it's a very different name. It's totally different. And Topher is so different from Chris.
2: Mm-hmm.
1: Christopher? Do you prefer Christopher or Chris? Actually, Topher? That's wild.
2: Weird.
1: Topher is in Chris Topher?
2: Okay. Topher.
1: It works a little better with female names, right?
2: Yeah.
1: Like Gail, short for Abigail.
2: Mm-hmm.
1: Or
2: like Bella, short for Isabella.
1: Beth, short for Elizabeth.
2: Yeah.
1: Right? That word, that doesn't seem as crazy as Topher.
2: Topher's
1: wild.
2: Tony, short for Anthony.
1: Oh, I guess so. That one works.
2: Kind of, yeah.
1: But it'd be like if you called someone Jammin instead of Ben.
2: Yeah, that's a weird one.
1: I go by Jammin.
2: Uh-huh.
1: Or Liver instead of Oliver.
2: That wouldn't work. Or I am instead of William.
1: I prefer...
2: I am?
1: Is Liam?
2: Yeah, if you added the L.
1: It's probably where it came from, right?
2: If you said... Yeah.
1: This is all making Topher seem less crazy.
2: Noah, my name's Ah.

0: Middays with Beckler and Shauna.
1: I have these nice running shoes from a popular higher-end running shoe brand.
2: Okay.
1: And they certainly aren't cheap, but there is a problem with them. They squeak.
2: Oh, no.
1: They squeak with every step.
2: That's a problem.
1: The squeak comes and goes.
2: Yep.
1: But I took a recording. This is what it sounded like when I was walking into work today.
2: Oh, that's...
1: Yeah, exactly. Look at your reaction. That is the right reaction to have. That sucks.
2: I walk out, I walk with you to your car after work, and I've never noticed that squeak. And if I did, I would be dying laughing. Today, okay, I need to hear that. That's funny.
1: It comes and goes.
2: Oh, that's so funny.
1: The way these shoes are constructed. And the funny thing is, I have two pairs of footwear from this brand.
2: Okay.
1: They both do it.
2: Try not to make fun of you.
1: No, it's okay. Appropriate.
2: Mm-hmm.
1: And I read some reviews, and other people have complained about this, too. It's a problem.
2: Squeak shoe over there. Yep, okay.
1: So, you know, you pay like $200 for a pair of shoes, and you're like, oh, these are going to be good.
2: Nope, you can't.
1: No,
2: you can't look cool in those.
1: You cannot look cool.
2: You cannot look cool in squeak shoes.
1: Thinking you're all cool in your fancy shoes and squeaking with every step.
2: Squeak foot over there. What's going on?
1: It's like my shower sandals at the gym, they squeak unbelievably, Shauna. It's so loud.
2: Oh, Lord. And in the shower where it echoes,
1: and you're nude,
2: mm-hmm.
1: You know, you're like walking through the change room with everyone's like, what the hell?
2: No, Jesus, like, whole squeak shoes back. Wow,
1: just going for a shower, boys.
2: Yep,
1: don't mind this clown.
2: Wow, next time wear a little a red nose as well. Just walk by, a
1: little flower on my chest.
2: Let me
1: squirt it with water. Yeah, you're getting beat up for sure if you do any of that.
2: Oh, man.
1: Yep. But yeah, that's...
2: Oh, okay, I'm making fun of you.
1: Paid a lot of money to sound like a clown. Yeah, you can't be having that.
2: I'm going to buy you some clown attire for that. Yeah.
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1: The 2026 18U National Championships is scheduled to take place at Fort McMurray from August 13th to the 16th at Ross Henniger Park and Legacy Dodge Field at McDonald Island Park. 11 teams will be in town representing the provinces across the country to compete in this tournament. And the 2026 Inner Pipeline Fort McMurray Marathon Early Bird Registration is now open. The race will be taking place September the 20th. 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
12: 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Tonight, showers end this evening and the risk of a thunderstorm this evening, and then after midnight,

0: Fog patches develop with a low of 12. Mainly cloudy with showers in the morning as fog patches dissipate and a high of 22. Saturday, partly cloudy and a chance of showers with a high of 21. Sunday, cloudy with showers and 19. Monday, partly cloudy and 23. Tuesday, partly cloudy and 25. And on Wednesday, cloudy with showers and 22.
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1: I've got some small town news from my trip to Thunder Bay.
2: All right.
1: And, just outside of there, there's some small towns and stuff that I was in. And this is kind of inspired by my aunts, actually, who one of the big news stories when I was there is they're signing a petition to get the train horn silenced.
2: Yeah, you were telling us about this yesterday because it's so loud there, hey?
1: It's so loud, and the crossing used to be unmarked, but now it's actually marked, and the trains are still required by law to sound that loud-ass horn, and my aunts are starting this petition. A second one, because the first one didn't go through, it didn't pass, so they're trying to do that. So I was like, that's pretty funny. That was big, big news there. But also have some other headlines that I read that we are going to share with you here, so
2: okay,
1: let's just get right into it.
2: All right, then. All right.
0: Small Town News with Beckler and Shauna.
1: Our top story this evening. Local residents are getting actual addresses to make mail delivery more accurate. This is pretty funny, Beckler. My grandma's place growing up out there, it didn't have an actual address. So when we sent something, it would be RR number 5 that you write on the envelope. And then after that, you basically had to personally describe who she was. So everybody was like, Betty on the corner. We would write that on the envelope and the mail person would figure things out based on that. And they'd all kind of swap mail. And so this is going to make it.
2: The letter carrier's probably been there for 35 years too, right?
1: She knows everybody.
2: What's going on?
1: Classic small town.
2: Okay. Mm-hmm. Residents are refusing to go downtown now that the city is charging $3 for parking.
1: And a local bar owner is getting his pee-pee slapped for allowing drunkenness and impaired drivers to drive home. Terry says, quote, "That's why I drive a golf cart to the bar." Don't listen to Terry. You can still get a DUI on a golf cart.
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1: It's all brought to you by Mr. Lou Plus Tires in Fort McMurray. The Hello Summer Music Festival happening the weekend after Canada Day, July 4th and 5th, Saturday and Sunday night, with headliner Simple Plan and Bailey Zimmerman. 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
1: Mission Control, we're locked in and ready to go. 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Oh, oh, yeah, yeah. Oh, well, anyway, that's the first time that's ever happened to me. 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
2: Good morning. I'm Corey Atkinson with your Cruise News headlines. Premier Danielle Smith is proposing a new bitumen pipeline to the British Columbia coast along the existing Trans Mountain route. The announcement came after Prime Minister Mark Carney said Ottawa and British Columbia reached an agreement to support planning for the project. Carney says using the current corridor makes sense because infrastructure is already in place. The agreement also keeps the tanker ban on BC's northern coast. Smith says Alberta will work with Indigenous communities as the project moves forward. A 34-year-old Spruce Grove man has been charged with aggravated assault after two incidents in downtown Fort McMurray. Wood Buffalo RCMP say the suspect allegedly struck a man with a vehicle, then returned about 2 hours later and assaulted the same victim with a hammer. Jason Benn remains in custody and is scheduled to appear in court on July 27th. Wood Buffalo RCMP have charged a 17-year-old girl after investigating repeated online threats involving schools, daycares, and malls. Police say the suspect was arrested in Fort McKay after tips from the public and a search warrant. You can always access your local and Canadian news by downloading our app or visiting cruiseradio.com. That's your Cruise News headlines. I'm Corey Atkinson.
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0: Mission Control, we're locked in and ready to go. 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Everybody get your hands up. 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Oh, oh, yeah, yeah. Oh, well, anyway, That's the first time that's ever happened to me. I swear. 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
1: 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Now open Tuesday to Saturday.

Little 5440 and Sheila right here on Cruise Mornings. Happy Friday, TGIF, to you. The weekend finally here, and a large one in Fort McMurray. We're going to see some showers. It's going to be wet, but hello, summer in town. The Big Rock Show tomorrow, featuring some of our favorite bands that we feature here on Cruise FM. Headliner tomorrow, Simple Plan. You got Alexis on Fire, Jimmy Eat World. Who else? Oh, yeah. Finger 11 going to be there. It's going to be an awesome lineup if you don't have your tickets. Hello, Summer Music Festival. Get them while you can.

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1: 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And the 2026 Inner Pipeline Fort McMurray Marathon Early Bird Registration is now open. 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
0: Cruise weather.
1: Mainly cloudy with a chance of a shower this morning, with showers moving in for the afternoon and a risk of a thunderstorm. Fog patches will move out, make a way for a high of 21 today. Tonight, showers will end this evening, then clear after a risk of a thunderstorm, going down to a low of 11. For tomorrow, Saturday, we're looking for showers, high of 21. For Sunday, cloudy with a 70% chance of showers and a high of 17 degrees. Back to work on Monday, sunny and a high of 24.
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what's up? Happy Friday. It's Jordan hanging out with you. The weekend is finally here. TGIF. So I got a fun fact for you. Apparently, the average person spends about 45 hours a year talking about the weather. And in Canada, that's probably a little bit low. We don't just ask, how's the weather? We give a full five-minute forecast, compare it to 1987, and somehow end up talking about the smoke, the snow, and road construction all in the same conversation.

Rage Against on Cruise FM. Good morning. Happy Friday. It's Jordan. I am sick of the mosquitoes and the wet weather that we're seeing the last couple of days. Got to bring even more around. We were down at our campsite in Plamundon over the weekend, and I totally got eaten all over. Like, I have got like 75 bites on my left arm, another 10 on my right arm. The back of my legs are covered. I just don't know what to do. The after bite is not working. It's a terrible year for potholes, rain, and mosquitoes.

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1: I'm Corey Atkinson with your look at sports. The four McMurray Giants found their offense early last night against Okotoks with four runs in the first inning, en route to a 10-6 win over the Dogs. The Giants moved to 8-19 on the WCBL season. The teams return to Siemens Stadium in Okotoks tonight. Three games in the round of 32 today at the FIFA World Cup. Australia battles Egypt, Argentina is up against tiny Cape Verde, and Colombia faces Ghana. Canada will be up against Morocco tomorrow morning at 11 Alberta time. Entering the tournament, Canada was ranked 30th in the FIFA World Rankings, while Morocco was 7th. The 2-1 Saskatchewan Roughriders are in Ottawa tonight to face the 0-3 Red Blacks in CFL action. The Montreal Canadiens have locked up goaltender Jakub Dobish to a 3-year extension, while the NBA's Toronto Raptors will keep Darko Rajakovic on with a multi-year extension. And back to baseball, where the Toronto Blue Jays open a 3-game series in Seattle tonight. Dylan Cease gets the start for the Jays, while Luis Castillo goes to the hill for the Mariners. That is your look at sports. I'm Corey Atkinson.
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13: Mainly cloudy with a chance of a shower this morning, with showers moving in for the afternoon and a risk of a thunderstorm. Fog patches will move out, make a way for a high of 21 today. Tonight, showers will end this evening, then clear after a risk of a thunderstorm going down to a low of 11. For tomorrow, Saturday, we're looking for for showers, high of 21. For Sunday, cloudy with a 70% chance of showers and a high of 17 degrees. Back to work on Monday, sunny and a high of 24.
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Have you tried the new Subway hot dog? Is it a sandwich? Is it a sub? What is it? Because Subway is definitely saying a hot dog is a sub. The sub king of the world is saying it's a sandwich. It's a sub sandwich. Instead of sliced deli meat, it's just a foot-long hot dog just shoved on a bun? Anyway, if you tried one, let me know how it was.

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1: Good morning. I'm Corey Atkinson with your Cruise News headlines. A proposed new pipeline to British Columbia's coast is moving ahead after announcements from Premier Danielle Smith and Prime Minister Mark Carney. The proposed line would follow the existing Trans Mountain Pipeline route to increase access to overseas markets. Smith says Alberta plans to work with Indigenous communities, although consultation remains a point of disagreement with some First Nations leaders. Wood Buffalo RCMP have charged a Spruce Grove man with aggravated assault following two violent incidents in Fort McMurray. Police say a man was first hit by a vehicle, then assaulted with a hammer about 2 hours later. 34-year-old Jason Benn remains in custody, pending a court appearance later this month. A 17-year-old Fort Mackay resident is facing charges after Wood Buffalo RCMP investigated threatening social media posts. Police say the youth was arrested following reports of generalized threats involving schools, daycares, and malls. RCMP say there is no current threat to the public, and the investigation continues. You can always access your local and Canadian news by downloading our app or visiting cruiseradio.com. That's your Cruise News headlines. I'm Corey Atkinson.
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0: ACDC, Who Made Who, right here on Cruise Mornings. Happy Friday. It is Jordan hanging out with you. Hopefully your day is going well so far. I'm so excited. Why? Because I don't have to do a morning show starting on Monday. I know, it sucks. Our time together is done. Why? Because Steve Reeve is back from his holidays, but he's not going to be on the morning show. You say, what? No more Steve? Well, you're going to get Steve in the afternoon. He's going to be taking over the afternoon drive from 2 to 6 p.m. every single weekday. But we got a brand new morning host, and I'm looking forward to having the voice of Fort McMurray join us. You probably heard him at the Barons games, the Giants games, and all over Fort McMurray. Mr. Jerry Neville, take it over Monday morning.
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4: Mainly cloudy with a chance of a shower this morning, with showers moving in for the afternoon and a risk of a thunderstorm. Fog patches will move out, make way for a high of 21 today. Tonight, showers will end this evening, then clear after a risk of a thunderstorm, going down to a low of 11. For tomorrow, Saturday, we're looking for showers, high of 21. For Sunday, cloudy with a 70% chance of showers and a high of 17 degrees. Back to work on Monday, sunny and a high of 24.

Jordan on Cruise, and I was reading a study from CAA, and they say one in every five crashes, they happen in a parking lot, which explains why, you know, going to Walmart on a Saturday feels like it's always a demolition derby.

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It's been a while on Cruise Mornings. I'm Jordan, and I think I did something that I might or might not regret. Yeah, we were at our campsite over the weekend down in Plamondon, and I was made somehow the designated griller. It's because I got so much experience on my Blackstone itself. I had to make steaks for 170 people. And you know what? Nobody returned their food. Nobody complained. And everybody said their steaks were cooked perfectly. I mean, I might be a glutton for punishment, but I'm looking forward to the next steak dinner.

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1: I'm Corey Atkinson with your look at sports. The four McMurray Giants found their offense early last night against Okotoks with four runs in the first inning, en route to a 10-6 win over the Dogs. The Giants moved to 8-19 on the WCBL season. The teams return to Siemens Stadium in Okotoks tonight. Three games in the round of 32 today at the FIFA World Cup. Australia battles Egypt, Argentina is up against tiny Cape Verde, and Colombia faces Ghana. Canada will be up against Morocco tomorrow morning at 11 Alberta time. Entering the tournament, Canada was ranked 30th in the FIFA World Rankings, while Morocco was 7th. The 2-1 Saskatchewan Roughriders are in Ottawa today to face the 0-3 Red Blacks in CFL action. The Montreal Canadiens have locked up goaltender Jakub Dobish to a 3-year extension, while the NBA's Toronto Raptors will keep Darko Rajakovic on with a multi-year extension. And back to baseball, where the Toronto Blue Jays open a 3-game series in Seattle tonight. Dylan Cease gets the start for the Jays, while Luis Castillo goes to the hill for the Mariners. That is your look at sports. I'm Corey Atkinson.
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0: Cruise weather.
14: mainly cloudy with a chance of a shower this morning, with showers moving in for the afternoon and a risk of a thunderstorm. Fog patches will move out, make a way for a high of 21 today. Tonight, showers will end this evening, then clear after a risk of a thunderstorm, going down to a low of 11. For tomorrow, Saturday, we're looking for showers, high of 21. For Sunday, cloudy with a 70% chance of showers and a high of 17 degrees. Back to work on Monday, sunny and a high of 24.
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Hey, happy Friday, TGIF. It's Jordan hanging out with you on cruise, and I got to figure out something for internet at our campsite in Plamundon. I was trying to figure out, should I get one of those Starlink, you know, the little minis that you can just stick there and get high-speed internet absolutely everywhere. You can take it with you and wherever you go, right? Pretty cool little invention. You have one of those? Let me know. Is it worth it? It seems a little bit expensive per month, but it seems like we all got to be connected to the internet somehow.

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2: Good morning. I'm Corey Atkinson with your Cruise News headlines. Plans for a new Alberta to British Columbia bitumen pipeline are taking shape following a new agreement between Ottawa and British Columbia. Prime Minister Mark Carney says the proposed pipeline would use the existing Trans Mountain Corridor to improve access to international markets. Premier Danielle Smith says her government will work with Indigenous communities on the project. However, consultation remains a source of tension, with Alberta and several First Nations continuing a legal dispute over broader consultation issues unrelated to the pipeline proposal. A Spruce Grove man is facing an aggravated assault charge after a reported attack in downtown Fort McMurray. RCMP say the suspect allegedly struck a person with a vehicle during an altercation, then later returned and assaulted the victim with a hammer. The victim suffered non-life-threatening injuries. Wood Buffalo RCMP say there is no ongoing public safety threat after charging a 17-year-old girl in connection with online threats. Investigators say the youth was arrested after multiple reports of generalized threats posted on social media. The accused has been released with conditions and is due in court on July 7th. You can always access your local and Canadian news by downloading our app or visiting cruiseradio.com. That's your Cruise News headlines. I'm Corey Atkinson.
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Rise Against, Prayer of the Refugee, right here on 100.5 Cruise FM. I'm Jordan. We are heading into a very exciting weekend. Hello, Summer Music Festival, happening tomorrow and Sunday at SMS Equipment Stadium at McDonald Island Park. It's going to be awesome. Tomorrow, you got Jimmy Eat World, Finger 11, Alexis on Fire, and Simple Plan. A bunch of great bands. You're going to be having some fun on the main stage tomorrow night. Then Saturday, or sorry, Sunday, it's going to be Country Night with Bailey Zimmerman as the headliner. You got Dean Brody, Cameron Whitcomb, and Haley Benedict playing. Tickets still available now. But let's relive last year's with the headliner, 3 Days Grace. It's Just Like You now on 100.5 Cruise FM.

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Evanescence, who will you follow? 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
0: Mainly cloudy with a chance of a shower this morning, with showers moving in for the afternoon and a risk of a thunderstorm. Fog patches will move out, make a way for a high of 21 today. Tonight, showers will end this evening, then clear after a risk of a thunderstorm, going down to a low of 11. For tomorrow, Saturday, we're looking for showers, high of 21. For Sunday, cloudy with a 70% chance of showers and a high of 17 degrees. Back to work on Monday, sunny and a high of 24.
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So it looks like a pipeline for Alberta is officially in the works. It's Jordan on Cruise. Danielle Smith and Mark Carney announcing it yesterday. So that's some good news for Alberta, especially folks in the oil sand and the oil and gas industry in other parts of Alberta. Gotta love it. The oil-rich province gonna get a hall pass from Canada and probably British Columbia.

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Fuel and Simmer on 100.5 Cruise FM. I'm Jordan. And don't forget, our buddy Matt is going to be out for Summer in the Mac starting this afternoon. He'll be out all weekend long. Check out the hottest events. So keep it locked here to Cruise. He's going to be out starting at 4 o'clock this evening. 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
1: I'm Corey Atkinson with your look at sports. The four McMurray Giants found their offense early last night against Okotoks with four runs in the first inning, en route to a 10-6 win over the Dogs. The Giants moved to 8-19 on the WCBL season. The teams return to Siemens Stadium in Okotoks tonight. Three games in the round of 32 today at the FIFA World Cup. Australia battles Egypt, Argentina is up against tiny Cape Verde, and Colombia faces Ghana. Canada will be up against Morocco tomorrow morning at 11 Alberta time. Entering the tournament, Canada was ranked 30th in the FIFA World Rankings, while Morocco was 7th. The 2-1 Saskatchewan Roughriders are in Ottawa today to face the 0-3 Red Blacks in CFL action. The Montreal Canadiens have locked up goaltender Jakub Dobish to a 3-year extension, while the NBA's Toronto Raptors will keep Darko Rajakovic on with a multi-year extension. And back to baseball, where the Toronto Blue Jays open a 3-game series in Seattle tonight. Dylan Cease gets the start for the Jays, while Luis Castillo goes to the hill for the Mariners. That is your look at sports. I'm Corey Atkinson.
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0: Cruise weather.
14: Mainly cloudy with a chance of a shower this morning, with showers moving in for the afternoon and a risk of a thunderstorm. Fog patches will move out, make a way for a high of 21 today. Tonight, showers will end this evening, then clear after a risk of a thunderstorm, going down to a low of 11. For tomorrow, Saturday, we're looking for showers, high of 21. For Sunday, cloudy with a 70% chance of showers and a high of 17 degrees. Back to work on Monday, sunny and a high of 24.
0: 100.

We are knee-deep into festival season, and if you get a chance to check out some of those local music venues, do it, okay? It's worth the money, worth the time, and you are supporting the industry right here at home. You gotta love it. So many great festivals on the road, up the road, down the road, and even here in town coming up in the next couple of weeks.

nothing from Treaty 8 territory, the traditional lands of the Cree and Dene, and the unceded territory of the Métis people. 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

Little Linkin Park Numb on 100.5 Cruise FM. I'm Jordan, hanging out with you on your Friday, TGIF. The weekend is here. We got a little wet weather heading in for the weekend, but we got sunshine on Monday. Look forward to that. I was scrolling through social media this morning, and I came across a video of somebody that I haven't seen since the Rich Adventures of Nicole and Paris, I think it's called. Anyway, Paris Hilton, still floating around, doing her thing. Didn't think she was anything anymore. I thought she was one of those washed up, you know, one-time TV stars. But I guess her dad had a lot of money, right? Anyway, it is what it is. Probably living somewhere in Santa Monica. Theory on Cruise.

0: day.
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2: Mainly cloudy with a chance of a shower this morning, with showers moving in for the afternoon and a risk of a thunderstorm. Fog patches will move out, make a way for a high of 21 today. Tonight, showers will end this evening, then clear after a risk of a thunderstorm, going down to a low of 11. For tomorrow, Saturday, we're looking for showers, high of 21. For Sunday, cloudy with a 70% chance of showers and a high of 17 degrees. Back to work on Monday, sunny and a high of 24.
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TGIF. Happy Friday. Before I head on out of here, I want to give you another wacky but true news story that I came across from around the world. Police over in Brazil say a jealous husband hit his wife with the family poodle because he thought she was having an affair. The good news, the dog was okay. The bad news, that's probably the first time in history someone has been charged with assault using a fluffy weapon.

Greta Van Fleet, play your games. It's New Rock right here on Cruise FM. I'm Jordan, and I am so excited for Monday morning. Starting at 6 a.m., a brand new friend is going to be hanging out with you right here on Cruise. Jerry Neville, the voice of the Fort McMurray Giants, the Oil Barons, and everything Fort McMurray related. Honestly, I keep calling him the voice of Fort McMurray. He is absolutely everywhere. Anyway, he'll be in starting on Monday morning. Steve will be in on the afternoon show starting at 2, and Marina will be moving to evenings when she's back from her holidays. Have yourself an awesome weekend. Stay dry and stay safe and enjoy a little bit of music down at Mack Island and Hello Summer. We'll see ya.

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But the back of our jersey says 100.5 Cruise FM, a Harvard Media station.

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1: So Canada is back in action at the World Cup on Saturday. I was watching that game last night. It was electric, although offsides, I thought offsides in hockey were bad. Offsides in soccer are brutal. Somebody's like offside by like half a finger and they call goals back. It's nuts. I'm fired up to watch it, though. Honestly, with how electric they won the last game, it'll be hard to beat for Canada. But, you know, if they win, cool. If they don't, I'll immediately move on. I'm just ready to scream at my TV. I'm ready to scream, "He dove, ref," for like 3 hours on Saturday afternoon.
0: Cruise.

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1: It's all brought to you by Mr. Lou Plus Tires in Fort McMurray. The Hello Summer Music Festival happening the weekend after Canada Day, July 4th and 5th, Saturday and Sunday night, with headliner Simple Plan and Bailey Zimmerman. 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And finally, on the horizon in Edmonton, the Big Ass Stadium Tour with Post Malone and Jelly Roll, happening Friday and Saturday, July 24th and 25th. 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
0: Cruise weather.
1: Mainly cloudy with a chance of a shower this morning, with showers moving in for the afternoon and a risk of a thunderstorm. Fog patches will move out, make a way for a high of 21 today. Tonight, showers will end this evening, then clear after a risk of a thunderstorm, going down to a low of 11. For tomorrow, Saturday, we're looking for showers, high of 21. For Sunday, cloudy with a 70% chance of showers and a high of 17 degrees. Back to work on Monday, sunny and a high of 24.
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1: We're gearing up for our one and only road trip of the summer. It's about 7 hours in the car, which I know for some people is a light drive, but for me, not so much. I've been trying since the last time we had to do the drive to improve the size of my butt, doing some squats, because it needs to be bigger, it needs to be stronger. Because, I mean, right now I got a Hank Hill situation going on. If I'm in the car for more than 2.5 hours, that thing goes numb, and it stays numb for about a day and a half. Cruise FM.

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1: I read that over in Germany, they've made it so you can't call in sick anymore to work. You have to have a doctor's note off rip. So I don't know how you're supposed to do that if you have like a head cold. I've never understood the come to work sick thing. I've never understood that being something that nobody wants you there if you're sick. You know what I mean? When people still show up to work because they're sick, go home. Because if you're sick now, I'm going to get sick. Stop doing that. If you don't feel well, stay home. Nobody wants you there. If you're at work sick and you're sneezing and coughing all over the place, everybody is looking at you like you're about to turn into a zombie.
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1: Mission Control, we're locked in and ready to go. Stand by for launch. Everybody get your hands up. Check it out. Oh, oh, yeah, yeah. Oh, well, anyway, that's the first time that's ever happened to me. I swear. We're 100.5 Cruise FM. 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
1: Happy Friday, you beauties. 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
1: This time of year, I'm putting away units of corn on the cob. This is peak, not quite peak corn on the cob season for me, but I do crush a mean cob this time of year. 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No. Delicious? 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
1: The 2026 18U National Championships is scheduled to take place in Fort McMurray from August 13th to the 16th at Ross Henniger Park and Legacy Dodge Field at McDonald Island Park. 11 teams will be in town representing the provinces across the country to compete in this tournament. And the 2026 Inner Pipeline Fort McMurray Marathon Early Bird Registration is now open. The race will be taking place September the 20th. 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
2: I'm back. How you doing? It's Jerry Neville. I'm the new host of the 100.5 Cruise FM morning show. It's going to be a blast. Can't believe someone hired me back in radio. All right, here's the deal. I found a set of keys that said Cruise FM. 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
19: Mainly cloudy with a chance of a shower this morning, with showers moving in for the afternoon and a risk of a thunderstorm. Fog patches will move out, make a way for a high of 21 today. Tonight, showers will end this evening, then clear after a risk of a thunderstorm, going down to a low of 11. For tomorrow, Saturday, we're looking for showers, high of 21. For Sunday, cloudy with a 70% chance of showers and a high of 17. Degrees. Back to work on Monday, sunny and a high of 24.
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1: I respect this commitment to the beef. I watched a video of two roofers somewhere in the States. They start squabbling on the roof. They fell off the roof, continued to fight. What the hell could have happened there? Imagine you fell off of a roof and you kept fighting somebody. I need to know what happened to cause that argument. That's a commitment to wanting to punch somebody in the head that I've never seen before.
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1: This feels like a crazy menu item. McDonald's over in Hong Kong is releasing chocolate-flavored McGriddles. Bro. What? 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
1: Happy Friday, everybody. It's Sean. Thanks for hanging out. I always try to think of what the Canadian version of these wildlife videos you see would be. I watched one today of a dude in Australia. He walked into his backyard. Two kangaroos just beating the living hell out of each other. One of them knocked over one of his plants, which would personally irritate me. What would be the Canadian version of that, though? What would you walk into your yard? Because it's two kangaroos, so it's not like overly scary, I would think. So I think bears is a bad comparison. Maybe if you walked into the back and two moose were booting the hell out of each other. Maybe a couple of geese hissing. I don't know. To be honest with you, any of those things would be awful. Sometimes I have Arctic hares that just decide they're going to have UFC matches in my backyard, and I do not enjoy it.
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1: I found out a fun fact today. I found out that there's a place called Raccoon Island. Like, not the one from the movies with the zombies, but like a real place. It's in Florida. I guess they have so many raccoons that it's turned into like a tourist attraction. People just want to come and see raccoons, I guess. I mean, raccoons are cute, specifically because they eat with their hands like little people. Although they are sneaky little devils. I remember when I was in college, I had a raccoon family living in my backyard. One time they stole all the hot dogs I was about to barbecue, which is tough because I was in college and those 6 hot dogs were my only food for about 3 days.
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15: Mainly cloudy with a chance of a shower this morning, with showers moving in for the afternoon and a risk of a thunderstorm. Fog patches will move out, make a way for a high of 21 today. Tonight, showers will end this evening, then clear after a risk of a thunderstorm going down to a low of 11. For tomorrow, Saturday, we're looking for showers, high of 21. For Sunday, cloudy with a 70% chance of showers and a high of 17 degrees. Back to work on Monday, sunny and a high of 24.
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1: So over in the UK, I guess to help incentivize people to be more active, they're rolling out next year a program where you track your steps, and if you walk 30 minutes a day or a marathon a month, you will be rewarded with incentives and discounts. 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Hell yeah. 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Bro, sign me up. 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
1: 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I guess they just marry a caiman for fun. That's awesome. 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Imagine there was like the mayor of Thunder Bay married a Canadian goose to ensure a good harvest. I mean, why not?
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1: Happy Friday, everybody. It's Sean. I hope you guys are having yourselves a good one. There's a website called Petty Million that right now is trying to collect pet peeves from people, trying to figure out what the pettiest country on the planet is. Right now, Canada is sitting in fourth place so far. That's quite a few. That's pretty good. I like that so far. Well, I don't know what would be a top pet peeve for mine. For me, it's just people who either play external music or talk on speaker / FaceTime in public. Anybody who does that, I feel like, deserves a direct boot to the shin.
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1: Here is your Uber fact of the day. We are now officially halfway through 2026. We hit that yesterday. Halfway through the year. Good God. This year's going by quick. I can't tell if that's a good thing or a bad thing.
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15: Cruise weather.
16: Mainly cloudy with a chance of a shower this morning, with showers moving in for the afternoon and a risk of a thunderstorm. Fog patches will move out, make way for a high of 21 today. Tonight, showers will end this evening, then clear after a risk of a thunderstorm, going down to a low of 11. For tomorrow, Saturday, we're looking for showers, high of 21. For Sunday, cloudy with a 70% chance of showers and a high of 17 degrees. Back to work on Monday, sunny and a high of 24.
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1: Found out today about a kitty that has set a world record. A 10-month-old kitten was born with 28 toes. I guess tying him with the Guinness World Record that was set around 24 years ago. This is just a thing that happens with cats. They get a bunch of toes. Imagine adopting that cat. Imagine going through the hell of trying to trim that cat's claws. I mean, that's a full-day project.
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1: That'll do it for me. 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I will be talking to you again next week. 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

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What's going on for Mac? Happy Friday. I'm Marina Barnes. Just want to give you a quick weather update for the weekend, because if you are planning to go to the Hello Summer Music Festival down in Mac Island, she's going to be wet. Going to be a very wet weekend. So for tonight, showers, risk of a thunderstorm this evening, going down to 12. For tomorrow, the first day of Hello Summer, showers should begin late in the morning, risk of a thunderstorm in the afternoon, 5 to 10 millimeters expected, high of 23, and then overnight periods of rain down to 12 once again, and that periods of rain will continue into Sunday, high of 16, so it's not even going to be that warm either. So dress for the weather, rubber boots, umbrella, poncho, whatever you got, bring it.

All right, back on the topic of the Hello Summer Music Festival this weekend, July 4th and 5th. If you don't want to deal with the stress of parking, and if you want to have a couple of adult beverages and obviously not drive because we don't drink and drive, there are shuttles, free shuttles that will run every 15 minutes between the Jubilee Building, which is the old terminal downtown, to Mack Island from 2:30 p.m. till midnight. And then after, they've also got you covered here with the RMWB. So routes 1 and 2 are going to run until midnight for those trips if you're heading back to Thickwood or Timberley. And then on-demand service will be extended until midnight for travel to Abbasand and Beacon Hill. So RMWB, their Facebook page has all the details, or you can check out their website. But you don't have to deal with the parking, or, you know, if you want to have a couple drinks, you can sit back and enjoy the event and then leave the driving to the RMWB.

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1: I'm Corey Atkinson with your look at sports. The four McMurray Giants found their offense early last night against Okotoks with four runs in the first inning, en route to a 10-6 win over the Dogs. The Giants moved to 8-19 on the WCBL season. The teams return to Siemens Stadium in Okotoks tonight. Three games in the round of 32 today at the FIFA World Cup. Australia battles Egypt, Argentina is up against tiny Cape Verde, and Colombia faces Ghana. Canada will be up against Morocco tomorrow morning at 11 Alberta time. Entering the tournament, Canada was ranked 30th in the FIFA World Rankings, while Morocco was 7th. The 2-1 Saskatchewan Roughriders are in Ottawa tonight to face the 0-3 Red Blacks in CFL action. The Montreal Canadiens have locked up goaltender Jakub Dobish to a 3-year extension, while the NBA's Toronto Raptors will keep Darko Rajakovic on with a multi-year extension. And back to baseball, where the Toronto Blue Jays open a 3-game series in Seattle tonight. Dylan Cease gets the start for the Jays, while Luis Castillo goes to the hill for the Mariners. That is your look at sports. I'm Corey Atkinson.
2: I'm back! How you doing? It's Jerry Neville. I'm the new host of the 100.5 Cruise FM morning show. It's going to be a blast. Can't believe someone hired me back in radio. All right, here's the deal. I found a set of keys that said Cruise FM. 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Join me Monday, 6 a.m. We'll see you then.
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15: Mainly cloudy with a chance of a shower this morning, with showers moving in for the afternoon and a risk of a thunderstorm. Fog patches will move out, make a way for a high of 21 today. Tonight, showers will end this evening, then clear after a risk of a thunderstorm, going down to a low of 11. For tomorrow, Saturday, we're looking for showers, high of 21. For Sunday, cloudy with a 70% chance of showers and a high of 17 degrees. Back to work on Monday, sunny and a high of 24.
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Beastie Boys, Fight For Your Right, 100.5 Cruise FM. I'm Marina Barnes. We got some Foo Fighters on the way, Black Keys, and up next, here's Sloan with Money City Maniacs.

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0: 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Yeah.

like boom, saliva, 100.5 Cruise FM. I'm Marina. I am glad to say that I got to eat my entire BLT today, and Motley did not eat all of it. So if you're just tuning in, don't know who Motley is, that is the dog that I am fostering from the SPCA right now. And I had half a BLT left on my desk yesterday, walked out of the studio for about 2 minutes and came back, and the BLT was gone. The only thing left was the lettuce. So I guess dogs don't like rabbit food either. But my daily win definitely for today is I got to eat my food for once, because I get home last night from my other job. I brought home the rest of my pasta that I did not finish at work. And guess who ate the rest of that too? Yeah, you're right. Motley ate it. So not only did I not get breakfast, but I also did not get dinner. Today is going to be a different day, though. I'm feeling very, very positive about today. And I think I'm going to be able to eat my food for once.

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But the back of our jersey says 100.5 Cruise FM, a Harvard Media station.

just made an announcement that's got gamers losing it, put it that way. And it could mean the end of something that millions of us grew up with. I'll tell you what it is next.

get it. Look, digital is convenient. You don't have to get off the couch. You can't lose the disc. You can't, you know, you can't scratch the disc. Your dog can't use it as a chew toy. But there is something so satisfying about opening a brand new game case. Now, I'm a gamer. I've had an Xbox for as long as I can remember. And I turn on the Xbox and play it almost daily. There's that new game smell, you know, putting them on the shelf, lining them up like trophies, lending one to a friend and never getting it back. That always sucked. Now you can't really lend it out. Your entire game collection just lives in a menu. So kids growing up in 2030 are going to ask, what's a game disc for sure? And we're all going to sound like our parents talking about cassette tapes. It's a very nostalgic thing, having those discs. But at the same time, like, I thought I was going to be mad about it. And then within 2 seconds, I was like, you know what? No, I like the digital games. So RIP to blowing dust into cartridges. And now apparently RIP to game discs, too.

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If you're a gamer who still buys physical copies of games, you might want to sit down. Sony has announced starting in 2028, in January, new PlayStation games won't be coming to discs anymore. It'll all be digital downloads. And I

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1: It's all brought to you by Mr. Lou Plus Tires in Fort McMurray. The Hello Summer Music Festival happening the weekend after Canada Day, July 4th and 5th, Saturday and Sunday night, with headliner Simple Plan and Bailey Zimmerman. 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
2: 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I'm the new host of the 100.5 Cruise FM Morning Show. It's going to be a blast. 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All right, here's the deal. 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
15: Mainly cloudy with a chance of a shower this morning, with showers moving in for the afternoon and a risk of a thunderstorm. Fog patches will move out, make a way for a high of 21 today. Tonight, showers will end this evening, then clear after a risk of a thunderstorm, going down to a low of 11. For tomorrow, Saturday, we're looking for showers, high of 20. For Sunday, cloudy with a 70% chance of showers and a high of 17 degrees. Back to work on Monday, sunny and a high of 24.
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0: Well, I'm trying to get you pumped up for the Hello Summer Music Festival this weekend. So let's throw it back to last year's first ever Hello Summer Music Festival. 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
1: I found me a reason, so check me tomorrow. We'll see if I'm leaking.

I've been working in the restaurant bar industry for more than 18 years. So 18 years I've been serving and bartending. And then outside of that, I also was a cook before I became a server. So I've been in the industry for a really long time. I've seen a lot of things change. And one thing that I noticed, I've been noticing, but it really kind of stood out last night because we had, at my other job, had a bunch of like larger tables come in and nobody orders pitchers of beer anymore. I don't know why. You almost get kind of a discount when you order a pitcher of beer. Now, I know back in Ontario when I first got my Smart Serve, which is Pro Serve, it's the exact same thing, just from a different province. When I first got it, when I was like 17 or 18 years old, you could not serve one person a pitcher of beer, but you could serve one person three pints of beer, which made no sense because three pints of beer equals a pitcher. So things have changed now where one person can order a pitcher of beer. But I don't know if it's a Fort McMurray thing. I don't know if it's an Alberta thing. I don't know if it's ever since COVID. I don't know what it is, but the pitchers are just sitting there collecting dust. And I don't understand. So I kind of want to know, like, if you go out with your boys, with your girls, you like beer, do you get a pitcher? Does anybody get pitchers anymore? I need to know because there's something almost nostalgic now about pouring a pitcher of beer because nobody does it anymore. So let me know. Are you a pitcher kind of person? 780-715-CRUISE.

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1: Mission Control, we're locked in and ready to go. 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Everybody get your hands up. Check it out. Oh, oh, yeah, yeah. Oh, well, anyway, that's the first time that's ever happened to me. I swear. We're 100.5 Cruise FM.

That's how I'm feeling. Jack White on 100.5 Cruise FM. I'm Marina Barnes. We got some Alice Cooper coming up, Blue Stones, Weezer, and Monster Truck. Don't Tell Me How to Live on Cruise.

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2: Happy Friday. And well, Mother Nature sure knows how to put on a show. If you're heading out this afternoon, please be extra cautious on the roads. There are still a few areas with standing water and localized flooding. As for me, I'll be out and about all evening though, rain or shine. And we're kicking off another Summer in the Mac weekend here at one of our amazing sponsors, Lisa Hartigan, Coldwell Bank United. Whether you're buying or selling a home, Lisa and her team can help you get it done. Everything she touches turns to sold. I'll be stopping by a few different locations throughout the evening. So if you're wondering what's happening around town, or you're looking for ideas for your weekend, I've got you covered. Also, don't forget to give us a follow on our socials, because I'll be sharing photos, videos, and behind the scenes moments throughout the weekend you won't want to miss. I'll be down here at our friends Lisa Hartigan, Coldwell Banker United, for a bit longer with a fresh stack of prizes and swag. I'm Matt, and this is Summer in the Mac. Your weekend starts now.
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Canada is officially heading to Eurovision in 2027. And before everybody starts asking, yes, everybody knows Canada is not in Europe. And turns out you don't actually have to be European. You just need to be a part of the broadcasting group that runs the contest. And Canada recently became eligible. So since this is a rock station, I've got a few ideas. Nickelback, right? Give Europe what they've been pretending they don't secretly love for 25 years. Billy Talent would absolutely blow the roof off the place. The Glorious Sons? Yes, please. 3 Days Grace? Imagine an arena full of Europeans screaming, I hate everything about you. Or maybe just send Rush. You know, sure, it'll require a time machine, but if anyone deserves one, it's Rush. The point is, Canada has options, and if we don't send a rock band, we're missing a huge opportunity to remind Europe that Canada doesn't just apologize. Sometimes we crank the guitars up to 11.

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1: The 2026 18U National Championships is scheduled to take place in Fort McMurray from August 13th to the 16th at Ross Henniger Park and Legacy Dodge Field at McDonald Island Park. 11 teams will be in town representing the provinces across the country to compete in this tournament. And the 2026 Inner Pipeline Fort McMurray Marathon Early Bird Registration is now open. The race will be taking place September the 20th. Sign up now at fortmcmurraymarathon.ca.
2: I'm back. How you doing? It's Jerry Neville. I'm the new host of the 100.5 Cruise FM morning show. It's going to be a blast. Can't believe someone hired me back in radio. All right, here's the deal. I found a set of keys that said Cruise FM. 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
13: From the Harvard Media News Center, here is your Fort McMurray weather. Tonight, showers and the risk of thunderstorms end this evening, and then clearing and a low of 12. Tomorrow, fog patches dissipate, but increasing cloudiness, showers in the late morning, and the risk of an afternoon thunderstorm, about 5 to 10 millimeters of rain and a high of 23. Sunday, periods of rain and 16. Monday, sunny and 24. Tuesday, partly cloudy and 27. Wednesday, cloudy with showers and 24. And on Thursday, cloudy with showers and 19.
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So I found out something today that made me rethink my entire morning. So there is a bear trap behind my building because wildlife has been trying to relocate a bear that's been hanging around. It got caught this morning. The weird part, the scary part, is I walked my dog right past that area this morning before coming into work. And then later on, somebody posted that a bear had been caught there. And I'm a little nervous, you know, if it's a cub that got caught, because there is that mama bear and three cubs been walking around Abbasand. If it's a cub in there, I think mama bear's going to be pissed. I'm definitely not walking the dog out there when I get home today. So yeah, dog and I doing the morning stroll this morning, and there was a bear casually, you know, roaming around, keeping the same schedule as us. So looking back, I'm really glad that the only wildlife encounter that we had this morning was a bird, a dove. That was it. It's one of those reminders that living up here in Fort McMurray is just different. People in the city worry about rush hour. Around here, you find out later that you and your dog were casually walking the same path as a bear a couple hours earlier. And that is enough excitement for my Friday.

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0: And Cruise FM.
2: I've made my way over to another amazing sponsor, Vista Ridge. Last weekend, I had the chance to get a tour of the grounds, and I have to say, I was absolutely blown away. Just a few minutes outside the city, it feels like a completely different world. It's peaceful, it's quiet, and it's a perfect place to slow down for a little bit. With Fort Mac expecting a busy weekend, I know a lot of people will be looking for somewhere to get away from the crowds for a bit, and Vista Ridge has you covered. In the evening, things really start to come alive out here, whether it's people heading out for an evening walk on the trails, family wrapping up another round of mini golf, or just taking in the views as the sun starts to dip. It's so pretty. It's a kind of place where you can unwind, breathe a little deeper, and enjoy a slower pace before heading back into the city. Even if the weather isn't perfect this weekend, Vista Ridge is still a great place to get outside, slow things down, and enjoy everything this beautiful property has to offer. I'm Matt, and this is Summer the Mac, and we've got plenty more coming up.
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Bones for the Crows, Nickelback on 100.5 Cruise FM. Big shout out to your Fort McMurray Giants taking on the Dogs, and they won 10-6. Final score. Love it. And if you love your Fort McMurray Giants, head on out to a game. 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

0: I'm back. How you doing? It's Jerry Neville. I'm the new host of the 100.5 Cruise FM morning show. It's going to be a blast. Can't believe someone hired me back in radio. All right, here's the deal. I found a set of keys that said Cruise FM. I tried them at the radio station, locked myself in the booth, and I'm not coming out ever. Join me Monday, 6 a.m. We'll see you then.
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6: From the Harvard Media News Center, here is your Fort McMurray weather. Tonight, showers and the risk of thunderstorms end this evening, and then clearing and a low of 12. Tomorrow, fog patches dissipate, but increasing cloudiness, showers in the late morning, and the risk of an afternoon thunderstorm, about 5 to 10 millimeters of rain and a high of 23. Sunday, periods of rain and 16. Monday, sunny and 24. Tuesday, partly cloudy and 27. Wednesday, cloudy with showers and 24. And on Thursday, cloudy with showers and 19.
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just take a second to appreciate the Gorillaz? You know, they've somehow been one of the coolest bands on the planet for over 25 years, and they're cartoons. 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But the Gorillaz, they don't age, they don't argue in public, and somehow manage to always drop another great song. So maybe being animated is a secret to surviving in the music industry.

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Sublime to end off Cruise Afternoons. I'm Marina Barnes. Thanks so much for hanging out with me on your Friday afternoon. But that's it. That's all. Now, coming up next week, some things are changing. We're going to have some new voices on the radio station, maybe some old voices too. And my afternoon show is moving to the evening show. So I'll be taking over for Shauna and Beckler. But I'm going to leave the rest as a surprise to you. So make sure you tune in Monday morning. And also Monday afternoon. Trust me, you're going to want to be listening. But that's it for me. Hope you have a great rest of your weekend. Once again, it's going to be a wet one. So if you're going to Hello Summer, make sure you dress appropriately. Keep an eye on the weather before you head out as well. Because as we know, things change real quick here at Fort McMurray. So have a great rest of your night. Have a great weekend. And I'll catch you on Monday. See ya.